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0: στους 97,8.
1: Persia is moving up in the world, and along with it has come a new freedom of expression.
2: Tehran is a modern city,
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1: The miniskirt is here, and along with it has come a new freedom of expression.

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